0: struggle and to me things right. 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
3: They say the holy water's watered down, and this town's lost its faith. Our colors will fade eventually, so if our time is running out, day after day, we'll make the mundane a masterpiece. Oh my, my, oh my, my love, I take one look at you, you're taking me out.

In all the clubs you get in using my name. You think you broke my heart, oh girl, for goodness sake.

shut me up. Cupid's arrow drenched in blood. I'll sing you one last song. We never know what we